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I and I, Rastafari, Haile Selassie I, Rastafari, sun, moon and star. 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
1: 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I'm Mark Doyle. I am back with you. We handed over to the wonderful Mr. Mark Henderson and little Joey the last couple of weeks while I went and had a little bit of a break and also had a root canal and bad teeth and all sorts of fun stuff. But we're kind of back, we're kind of fit, and we're ready to give you 2 hours of true Head Candy anthems and let you in on some news from Head Candy about some rather amazing events that are coming your way. We begin the show with Solo Tu Yo Yo, Monsieur Von Pratt. Head Candy Radio.

Lights either. Crack and Smack, two tracks from the Superman Lovers, Dancing in the Rain and Falling into Time. And we're playing those for the Superman Lovers. You've got in touch last week and said thank you for all the support. And I was a bit over the moon with that because they are big favourites of ours. They have a new album coming out very, very soon and we should get an exclusive on it. And we finished off with Falling into Time, Miguel Mix, Lisa Shaw. Head Candy Radio continues. Lee John and Byron Stingley, Proud and Bold. 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

Now, this week, we've announced some very, very special events. We are heading to London on September the 23rd. And it is going to be a bit special. And it's going to be a bit special because we've almost sold out tickets. We are at the amazing Century Rooftop Terrace.

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1: Head Candy Radio with me, Mark Doyle. The dates for your diary that you need to remember, we are announcing them this week. So much going on. London, September the 23rd for Head Candy at the Century Club. October the 10th for Head Candy Newcastle. And we've got a rather large announcement for Halloween as well as we return to Glasgow. In the meantime, we'll be at Hartlepool next weekend and Diva Fest in the middle of the week.

for the Bubble and Bottle. We played you Prospect Park, Our Love. See you when I'm ready, DJ Meme. I mean, oh, I actually read that as DJ Meme. Obviously, we know he's called Meme. I read it as Meme. But that's the world taking over. That's modern life taking over. Shine, Milk and Sugar. And Keep Warm, Ginny, in the back.

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0: 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Hour two of the Head Candy Radio Show with me, Mark Doyle, back in the seat. Gotta say a big thank you to Mr. Henderson and Mr. Joey. Who's Little Joey? Don't really have a second name. Well, he does, but we don't really use it. Use many other names for him. Anyway, Mr. Henderson and Little Joey looked after the show extraordinarily well while I was away. I was still choosing all the music, but I needed their voices because I was travelling around. I also had a massive infection and currently having holes drilled in my mouth and taking major amounts of antibiotics. It's loads of fun. Really is. Fabulous things. Anyway, the music continues with or without me because we have such a grand, fantastic Head Candy family. Mr. Henderson, Little Joey, and of course, the executive man in the background, Mr. Mike Van Loon.

In fact, I'm not even sure if Michael Gray's involved in this one. It's just Ethan Gray and Andre Espiard. It is on Michael's label, Soul Truck, so we'll give that one to him. Rather good track. Give me time. This is Head Candy Radio.

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1: Head Candy Radio, dates for your diary. Diva Fest coming up next week, Thursday. We open the campground. It's going to be a big one. Cholmondeley Castle in Cheshire. It's going to be large. Our last party in Cheshire was at the races, Chester Races, and it was ridiculous. So rather looking forward to this one. But it's coming up on Thursday. Then I'm sort of staying north, making my way to Hartlepool, where we are at Hartlepool Marina on Saturday, and it's going to be a rather large party. And it's going to be completely free. So, if you're near Hartlepool, come and join us. And then we have parties coming up in London. We have parties coming up in Glasgow. We have parties coming up in Newcastle. There's a lot going on in the world of Head Candy at the moment, and you'll find it all on Facebook.com, YouTube, and Instagram. Head Candy 4, four tracks. Ethan Gray and Andre Espiru, Give Me Time. All My Love, John Morales.

right, Xanadu. Dave Lovely on the mix. That was the Head Candy 4. We continue with another label by Mr. We can... completely forgot his name. We continue with another label from Seamus Haji. I think it's called Deep Love. I think it's the deeper version of his Big Love label. This is Rulers of the Deep, Lost in Sound. I'm on so much medication at the moment. I have no clue what I'm doing. Carrying on. Lost in Sound, Rulers of the Deep. God help us if we get to the end of this show.

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1: Head Candy Radio with me, Mark Doyle. And that is the end of 2 hours of Head Candy Anthems. And thank goodness we managed to make it to the end. Just the variety of medications I'm on. It's quite spectacular. I have nan nursing level, like, boxes of tablets beside my bed at the moment. Look after your teeth, kids, and don't get an infection in them, because it's hell on earth. Get yourself a good dentist. We played you Estate and Boulevard, Dreaming, Magdalena, Simon Favor, Cash on Cash, Moyo, and No One Knows, Who and the House of Who, and this one by Thorgan Wolf, Body Rock. Do not

sell so fast. That's Head Candy in London, September the 23rd. We are also back in Newcastle, October the 10th, and we will be in Glasgow as well for a very special Halloween party. Next weekend is Stevafest on Thursday, Hartlepool on Saturday. So much going on in the world of Head Candy. Don't forget to join us on YouTube, podcast, and Mixcloud, which I brought up to date just about. This has been the Head Candy Radio Show. Many thanks to the team that helped make it happen. And probably will be tidying up most of the mistakes that I make on this show.

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0: house music at its finest all day and into the night. That's Shuffle on Saturday the 22nd of August at Arcadia Bexley Heath. 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

Hey, a very good morning to you. It's Monday once again at 7 o'clock, and that means only one thing. It is House Select with me, Vincent Patman, here on Select Radio, where I turn your Monday morning into a Friday night, getting you ready for your day and your week ahead. And we're kicking things off this morning a little bit easier than normal. Nice and gentle, ease into your Monday morning. We've got some good music coming up today. Some belters by the likes of Earth and Days by Just Darko, Jewel Kid, and my House Selection this week, which I cannot wait to press play on. It is by Henry Hicken, and it is his take of a classic by the Goodfellas. But that's coming up later. And before we get into all of that, let's start with this beauty. It's called This Feeling by Larry Larks. You're listening to Select with me, Vincent Patman. Let's get into this.

0: So what we just heard right there, that magnificent beauty, was Hornado by John Revaux and Arcadian. We are now going into Unforgettable by Sohail and Mike Slug.
1: Your

Well, let's have a quick little catch up. We have just heard We Could Have by Just Darko. Before that was Talking to You by Jewel Kid, which came out on Friday on Hear This Records. And before that we had El Rito, the new release by Earth and Days on House U Records, which comes out on the 14th of August. Coming in right now, it is Patience by Domp. And I don't know about you, but Domp is one of those producers that when he releases, it catches my ear. And this is no exception. Let me know what you think. Hit me up, Facebook, Instagram, TikTok, Vincent Patman DJ. Send me a message, give me a feedback, let me know what you think. Let me know what I'm soundtracking, send me a message. It would be lovely to hear from you, and I'll give you a shout out next week. But right now, this is Patience by Domp.

So we've got to give a few shout outs as always. The Monday Morning Crew, big shout out to Natalie Fraylin. Thank you very much for getting in touch. Looks like you had an amazing time in Ibiza. I hope you really did. And also to Maggie B, looks like you too had a great holiday. Also to Select's family, we've got Monday Morning Crew, Sugar C. Catch her every Monday, every other week, 9 till 10 o'clock, and she brings you some of the most beautiful tunes in the world, as well as some of the most amazing techno. Make sure you check out her show. Also, Fridays, 11 till 1, the man is a legend, his name is Crisis. If you haven't caught his show, make sure you do. He kicks off your weekend in the perfect way. And also, I owe him a bit of an apology. James Prime, last week, I called him Steve Prime. I've got a raving buddy called Steve Prime, so big shout out to him, but I meant to shout out James Prime, half of Stereotype. You can catch them every Saturday, 5 till 7, kicking your Saturday night off in the only way possible. The show is amazing. Make sure you check it out. Right now, though, we're going to continue with a bit of Who, and this is an Alexander Somme remix of House of Who. This comes out on Who Plays on the 7th of August. And by the way, did I say we've got a couple of rave house tunes coming up? Keep it locked. They're coming up so very, very soon.

0: So this one coming in, like I said, we've got a couple of rave house tunes coming in. I heard this on Crisis Show a couple of weeks ago. I've managed to get my hands onto it. This is 6 Million Ways to Die by Pig Snatchers and David Keys, an old school rave tune been turned into a house tune. And like I said, we've got another one coming up, and it started off life as a BBC documentary and got sampled and turned into an iconic rave tune. It then got turned into a house tune a couple of years ago, I think it was, and I'm going to be playing it next, so keep it locked. Plus also, we've got my house selection of this week coming up, so don't go anywhere. 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
1: Be

0: couple of old school bangers right there. I don't know about you, but it brings back a lot of memories. Now, I love old school rave music, and then when it's been turned into house music, it just brings another life to it. We had 6 Million Ways to Die by Pig Snatchers and David Keys, and we just heard Shadows of the Valley by Space Ear, which was originally by Origin Unknown, called Valley of the Shadows. The studio's bouncing. I hope whatever you're doing is too. I am having a whale of a time this morning, and talking of great music, it's time for this week's house selection. It is by Henry Hicken, and it is his bootleg of Goodfellas' Soul Heaven. This time, he flips the iconic Soul Heaven into something deeper and more dangerous, taking the vocal into another dimension over a rolling underground house groove, being driven by a seriously weighty bass line. It is not what I expected. I absolutely love this. I hope you will too. This is this week's house selection. Let me know what you think. Hit me up, Facebook, Instagram, TikTok. Without further ado, let's get into this. Goodfellas, Henry Hicken, and Soul Heaven.
1: Vince.

0: selection.
1: What do you reckon to that? That was not the direction I expected that to go. It was deep, moody, but with a rolling, funky beat. I love that tune. That there was Henry Hickens' bootleg mix of Goodfellas' Soul Heaven. Let me know what you think. Facebook, Instagram, TikTok, Vincent Patman DJ. I'd love to get your feedback. Now, if you haven't heard, Select Radio are running an open deck series at the multi-story at Peckham Levels. It's kicking off again this Thursday, the 6th of August, from 6 till 11:30. I hope to see you up there. I'm planning on getting there early doors, but I'm hoping to see you there. I didn't make it to the last one, but I'm very much looking forward to this. And I am finishing with Deeper by Alec Cortez. I've had a great time. Thank you very much. Look after yourselves. Look after each other. Take care. And if I don't see you on Thursday, I'll see you next week. Take care. Have a wonderful day. Bye-bye.
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We'll see you there.

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I hope you guys had an amazing weekend. Autumn is definitely creeping in. And you know what? I really love this time of the year when we can have heating on, lit a log burner, and enjoy watching nature slowly changing colors. And that said, on today's show, you can expect a slow but beautiful start, and we're jumping more into the housey tracks later on.

Incoming now, one of my most favorite DJs and producers, Space Motion, alongside Kashovsky with the track The Sun Can't Compare. Another beautiful track by Space Motion, so you guys enjoy.

Okay, boys and girls, it's time to switch it up a little for good old house music. Up next, Erfan Days alongside Franco Moiragi with the track House Experience.

good old house music. You can't go wrong with that. Or what they call feel-good music. Alright then, we're keeping this lovely vibe going. Up next, Daniel Steinberg with Lift Your Heart.

definitely lots of housey tracks on today's show. And if any of you not enjoying it, you are more than welcome. Email me at mantasmace@dontreatemails.com. And yet, there is another beautiful housey track coming your way. Low Stepper, Holter.

Wow, guys, we are 40 minutes into today's show already. And like, what? Where the time gone? We still got a few amazing tracks left. Incoming now, Fab Massimo with his track Join Me. And that one, guys, will definitely be a here one. So get yourselves ready. You've been warned.

Okay, boys and girls, quick few shout-outs before the next track. Shout-out to Marcus, Gintas, Levi, Jonathan, Annie, and my lovely wifey, Aruna. Hi. Okay, up next, George Smedles with Sally.

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1: 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You don't even ask them to put their hands in the air, and they throw it up in the air.
2: 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I loved it and I hope you enjoyed it too. The last one from me called Can't Right Now by Ants. This is Select Radio with me, Amanda Smays. I'll catch you guys in 2 weeks time, but I believe you don't want to miss Sugar Sea show next Monday. Same place, same time, only on Select Radio. 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Manny's out.

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2: 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We

Luigi. It's a quite new track, 2026, in April 30th. So enjoy this music.

this track. It's definitely one of my favorite tracks. Very rhythmic, so I hope you're enjoying my set.

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I love this track. This is made by Andrea Giddis. It's actually my producer, production tutor. He's from Italy, but he lives in London. So yeah, he's an amazing producer. And

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I really like this song. This is quite old track, 2025 melodic house, techno or progressive house, sort of like that track. Yeah, so today I kind of prepared to, you know, lots of different kind of tracks, old and new, and all very alternative dance music. So, you know, always people like usually play house or tech house or so. Yeah, I just today to make it special and different, so hope you also think that way as well. And here we go.

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Yeah, quite energetic, fast track. Hope you enjoyed this.

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I'm so glad you're enjoying my set. So yes, only a few minutes left, but enjoy my last few tracks. Thank you very much.

everybody. Thank you so much for listening my sets today and stayed with me. Really hope you enjoyed my track and my set today. I really did. And see you

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That's Saturday the 29th of August. 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We'll see you there.

You're locked into the Weekend Blues Show with some guy. You got me for the next 2 hours at 2 p.m. Let's get you through that Monday, one track at a time. Loads of new bits on their way, including a few exclusives for myself.

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We're going to work your way up. I've got a few exclusive edits from myself. 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

This one under us now is Jord, In My House. Proper groovy number, this one. As I said, we're stepping it up, curing you one track at a time.

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Coming next, I've got a brand new exclusive one for myself. Red Carpet All Right, Some Guy on the Remix. And it's the first play on Select Radio. Only finished it last week.

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0: EFTD. It's entitled Funky, and it's from Mike Dunn and Ahmed Spins.
1: I believe that.
0: Just under an hour to go of the show. Going through to 2 p.m.

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The house is here to heal you.

one under us right now is Cassium. That funky sound out now on Deep Effect Records. Out to Luke Slater, locked in. Last 25 minutes from me, going through to 2 p.m.

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I'm going to play one more, and then on the final song, I'm going to play my next release that comes out next Friday.

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It's called No Reply. 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

0: house music at its finest all day and into the night. That's Shuffle on Saturday the 22nd of August at Arcadia Bexley Heath. 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
2: 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We

went in to see him earlier this year. It's Max Styler's rework of Grease 2000. We are back for Monday. It's the toughest day of the week, but don't worry, as I had an idea when I was planning my show this morning. Not only am I going to play you some brand new tunes, but I am also going to be playing a few of the big ones as well. Because I was looking through my USB, like, damn, I've not played some of these in ages, and they're such weapons from like recent years, 2025, 2024. Take it as my little gift to you on this Monday afternoon. Anyway, this next one falls into the newer tune category, as it was only released a few weeks ago. It is Ralphie Rosario, Donna Blakely, Take Me Up, the Capron remix, playing for you on Select.

It's a new one from James Hype. It's The Flow, and you're listening to Georgina Leah on Select. Here we go again. It's a Monday. Let me know what you're up to on 07427 000944. Maybe I can give you a shout out before 4 o'clock today.

the 31st of July there. It's Scott Steer, I Could Make You Feel Good on Select. We will be seeing him later this month at Ministry of Sound, actually. Happy Monday. Coming up, I'm going to chat to you about some events we have going on this month. But first, it's Danny P, Caleb Lorenzen, with Set You Free on Select.

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The Chiara Brothers, Brian Resso, Evie to name a few. 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There's also a cheeky boat party before the main event if you're feeling up to it. Anyway, I have enough of me yapping. This next track is a brand new one from Sawley. 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

Now, it's my last 10 minutes of the show, and then I will be over and out. I'll be back in 2 weeks' time, 2 till 4pm. However, don't go anywhere, as Sassy B will be here with you, soundtracking your drive time, 4 till 6pm. And then Abdullah will be with you afterwards until 8pm. I'm Georgina Leah. Stay locked in. I'll see you in 2 weeks, guys.

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0: Hello and welcome to Select this Monday afternoon. Hope you are good and well. I'm Sassy B here with you for the next 2 hours, taking you all the way through until 6 p.m. Massive shouts going out to Georgina for the last 2 hours, bringing pure vibes. So I've got lots of vocals, lots of feel-good energy and lots of percussive vibes for you today. Lots

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2: Had to bring that one back from last week. The sounds of Lizzie Curious with The Sunshine, a very appropriate track

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And then after five, as we do, it's into those dance floor flavours, that peak energy,

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1: Yes, it is. And that was the sounds of Ordinaires and Handpicked with Freaky Funky. It definitely is. Taking us into the part of Sassy Selects where I play some of the tracks that I've been playing out and about. I've been doing so many amazing outdoor gigs, lots of lovely terraces, rooftops, and it's just been a whole infusion of lots of summery vibes.

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1: Absolute tune right there. The sounds of R&DT with Piano Man before that. Gerson Jackson putting some glitter in your box this Monday afternoon. I'm Sassy B, taking you through until six. If you have just joined me, a huge welcome. It's all about those summery sounds. This is the last one before we switch things up into those dance floor flavours. It's Swimming Places, as I said, tracks that I've been playing out and about, rooftops, terraces, gardens, all them kind of vibes. Absolutely loving it. So make sure you keep it right here. I've got lots of new music coming up, and I've got two dates for your diary, three events, two dates for your diary, which I need to tell you about. So make sure you keep it right here.

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2: It's just after 5 p.m. across the UK. I'm Sassy B, taking you through until 6. That was the sounds of Who taking us into those dance floor flavours. So good. Absolutely love that. There were two remixes that have just come out of that as well. Alexander Somme and Jewel Kid. And it was a little bit of a toss-up today of which one do I play, but I went for the original just because I've always loved it. I just love it so much. So

So, so good. So much energy. That's Antoine Clamaran with Any... Anymore. I thought it was Anytime. It's Anymore. So if you have just joined me, a huge welcome to you. I'm Sassy B, taking you through until six. This, of course, is Select Radio. So I have

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1: Huge energy right there from Lex Valverde. Absolutely love that. That's out on Golden Recordings. So it's time for my certified scorcher, even. Can't get my words out today. Little bit later than I would normally play it, but there's just been so many amazing tracks. Before that was brand new music from me. It's called Controller, out on Alianza Music. It's out right now. And I have to say a massive thank you to everyone that's streaming it and playing it right now. Huge amounts of support. Just seen Mark Knight has just reposted, playlisted it, which is amazing. I've had huge radio play on that as well, from Italy to Argentina to France. Just so many amazing places and so many amazing people just supporting that. So thank you guys so much. And if you haven't heard it, head over to Spotify and stream. You know what to do. So this is this week's Certified Scorcher. This is the sound.

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1: You just listened to the sounds of Amanda Simpson with an acid-tinged tech house number. Absolutely loving that. It's called Wait What. So, coming to the end of the show, I've not got long left, probably about 13 minutes. I've still got lots of great tracks to play for you. But into this, which I'm absolutely loving right now, it's the sounds of Jewel Kid. This is brand new music. He's making his debut on Size Records. This is just like a statement track. This is just pure party energy, which I absolutely love. And of course, what this whole hour is about. So it's called Talking to You here on Select, and it is absolutely huge. Let's get into it.

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2: Yes, it is. And we have come to the end of the show. I just want to say a huge thank you to everyone that's locked in today, that texting. Talking of text, this has been sat there, so I'm so sorry. Big shout outs going out to Jabbar and also to Jennifer Richards as well this Monday afternoon. Hope you are good and well. And also just a massive shout out to everyone that's locked in, that's listened, that's texting.

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4: One, two, three.

Okay then, good evening and a warm welcome to you tonight. It's me, Abdullah. I'm back in the house playing a range of underground dance music tonight. As always, kicking things off with some favourite 90s jams. Okay, I'm quite enjoying starting the shows with that of late. This one playing now is an absolute belter classic from the archives. It's Smokin' Beats with Look Who's Loving Me, going back to 1997 with that one. And before that, we had CNC Music Factory with Just a Touch of Love, also known as the tune from Sister Act. That's actually how I first heard it. That's from 1990, so going back a lot of years now for this stuff. Brilliant track indeed. You're tuned into Abdullah here on Select, and the next one is also going to be on that same 90s vocal vibe from one of my favourite artists, okay? I want to say a massive thank you first to Sassy B for the last 2 hours. Catch her back here in a fortnight between 4 and 6 on your Monday drive time. Right now, I'm going to play that one I just mentioned vaguely. It's Bjork with Big Time Sensuality. This is a track I love very, very much. Hope you do too. Enjoy it. It's Abdullah back again. Let's crack on.

0: Whoa, let me turn that mic right down. Right, what a track, man. I did not expect to go this direction at 21 past six on your Monday evening. A beautiful track indeed for a sunny Monday evening. It's Colter with Take Five. I assume this is some kind of edit because it's got a picture of what looks like the Rat Pack on the label art, like Sammy Davis Jr. and what's his name? Frank Sinatra, yes. Anyway, I feel kind of classy playing stuff like this, I'm not going to lie. Classier than I actually am. Right. Okay, I'm going to play one more vocal track now, and it's another absolute beauty. I think I played this last time about a year ago when the sun was out. It's Incognito with Nights Over Egypt. It's a rare MJ Cole mix. He's done several mixes of that track, but this one is something you can't find that often, okay? It's a beauty of a track. Enjoy it for those that love the classic vocal tracks. Remixed well. Check it out.
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You can check out what the shows are, who's playing, who's on next, etc. Moving into this one, a bit of chunky, dirty track here. It's Demi Requisimo with Roland Daytrip. Now, this is a producer I've had my eyes on for quite a few years now, and I just think he's really good, to be honest. A lot of his tracks really impress me, and I look forward to them with such excitement. And this one I actually snoozed on. It was released as part of a Palestinian fundraiser album a couple of years back. And I heard it on a mix and it was identified and I really enjoyed it. So here it is tonight. Demi Requisimo, an American producer, but based in Europe, as far as I know. Right, okay. It's now coming up to 20 to 7 on your Monday evening. It's me, Abdullah, in the house playing a range of underground dance. We've had quite a journey so far already. We started with some 90s vocal movie tracks. Played a couple of garage bits in between. Some newer underground jams I found. But I think they've all linked together quite well and very suitable for the sunny weather we got outside because the sun's absolutely beaming out there. I've actually turned the aircon off. It's getting warm in here again, so I'm going to probably turn that on soon. A couple of events to tell you about. I mentioned at the start of the show, Saturday 29th of August is a big day for Select. They've got two events on. You may have heard people mentioning it so far. There's a boat party. Now, who doesn't love a boat party? From 7 o'clock sharp, with Abby T, Alexis Lloyd, Aruna and Daryl Lee and more as well, boarding from Greenwich Pier. And enjoy yourself for the day. And then afterwards, Ministry of Sound for the evening. How about that for an after party? £30 is what it's going to cost for both events. So it's quite a bargain, really, for a boat party and then a night at Ministry. So sort it out. Head to selectradioapp.com for tickets and more info, or Ministry of Sound's website has got it all on there. Take a look. Going to be a great day and night. Hopefully I can see you there. Right, okay. Time to jump back in the mix. It's another producer I really enjoy his sounds. It's a Ukrainian called Io Mulin. This is a track of his called Bass for Love. It was on an EP which was, I think, on vinyl, but now it's available digitally. So I've copped myself a copy of this and that one's going to come next. Right, time to jump back in the mix. It's Abdullah in the house. Let's go again.

Welcome to your Monday evening. It's me, Abdullah, still in the house between the hours of 6 till 8 every other Monday right here on Select. Right, we're inside the second half of the show, so I'm going to continue playing some of my favourite summertime jams, okay? This is one of them. It's Fyrone, the Dutch producer who doesn't really do a lot these days, as far as I can see. It's the Frozen Freedom EP, and this is Frozen Freedom. Going back to 2020 with this one, a few years behind it now. Hope you're having a lovely Monday so far. If you've just finished work or you're just on your way to the gym or something, hopefully you can listen to some good tunes to get you through it. You're more than welcome to get in touch if you like. I'd love to know what you're doing this evening. 07427 000 944 is the number. Now, if you fancy texting in, you can let me know what you'd like to hear, okay? If it's house, techno, trance, breaks, garage, electro, name the genre and I'll try fit it in, okay? I've meandered between a few of those genres already tonight. We've taken it down to some more experimental stuff. That last one where it was sounded like a bunch of water is a really cool producer from Georgia. It's Saphilium, Refreshing Tool Volume 1. That one is called Brain Massage. It is a bit of a brain massage, isn't it? Anyway, I love stuff like that. Sort of experimental, beatless soundscapes that just make you feel good listening to it. I've got plenty and always building the collection. Right, the next one is coming in. Going to introduce it before I jump in the mix for a little while. It's Last Rhythm with Open Your Mind, the Payek remix. This is one I haven't played in a couple of months, but it's coming out again tonight. So I'll say that number one more time. 07427 000 944. You can also follow Select on all the socials like Instagram, TikTok, Facebook, etc. So give us a little follow. Right, gonna jump in the mix. It's Abdullah. Let's do this thing.

Wow, absolutely insane track. This is one I found a couple months back. It's by Paolo Mosca, one of my favorite Italian producers. This is Astro Melody, released on the Slow Life camp earlier this year. Beautiful track indeed. We've had some mad ones, okay? A couple of tracks ago, it was Armin van Helden with Mother Earth. That's a really rare track from him. Going back to the mid-90s, really deep, bassy, early speed garage stuff. And then after that, we had 187 Lockdown with Kung Fu, a really rare, unknown track by them. People tend to go for Gunman as their most well-known track, which it is. But that one, Kung Fu, is an absolute gem, in my opinion. Further to the event at Ministry I mentioned earlier, I did want to talk about another event taking place in a few days' time down at the multi-story Peckham Levels. It's a big venue with a lot going on inside in the middle of Peckham. Thursday, 6th of August, there's an open decks event, okay? So if you think you're bad enough, come on down. No, I'm only joking. Come and play some tunes. Give your style out. See how it is. It's free entry. Doors open at 6. And you can grab a ticket for free on RA, Resident Advisor, on the event listings there. So definitely have a look at that. Really cool. It's really fun just for DJs to get together, spin some tunes, share some sounds, that kind of thing. That's this Thursday at Peckham Levels. Select Open Deck Series. Should be good. Right, where are we at now? It's just gone 7:30 on your Monday night with me, Abdullah. It's been quite a fun, frantic show so far, has it not? So we're going to carry things going, carry things on with Glenn S., one of my favourite Australian producers, with The Middle of the Dub. Here's a track from him, independently released a few months back, and it's coming out next. Hope you enjoy it.

0: Well, do you know what? That is just pure, raw, underground, naughty rave music, is it not? Ending on a bit of Neptune Discs. I wish I could let it run out. It's Modex with The Hollow Men. Lovely track just to get down to in somewhere crazy and dirty, no? If you know, you know. Right, I'm going to sign out now. I'll be back in a fortnight's time. Remember, 29th of August, daytime boat party from Greenwich Pier from 7 p.m. Well, not well, evening, early evening. And evening into the night at Ministry of Sound till 5 a.m. And this Thursday, 6th of August, the Open Decks night at Beckham Levels. Get yourself down there. Starts at 6 o'clock. Right, Nev's Valentine's up next. Enjoy the rest of your week. What's left of it? Quite a bit. I'll see you in 2 weeks' time. Bye for now.
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Why, hello. Yes, it is that time of week again. People, cats, dogs, and babies. Nev's Valentine, one half of the Powder B, no gimmicks, more vibes show live on Select. We go across the spectrum of goodness that is house music, some old, some new, some you've never heard before. We give you more music, more energy, more vibes. Music give you and your sound some good workout this Monday. Before we go any further, massive salute to Mr. Abdullah for the last couple of hours. He'll be back in 2 weeks' time. 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Good morning, good evening, good afternoon, and or good night. Those on the social networking sites, whether that is X, whether that is Facebook, whether that's Instagram, following Nev's _ Valentine. 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

okay to feel everything, to not belong, to not be understood. Sometimes it

track before was coming called was called Come To Me, and that was coming from Bonetti, also something fresh and brand new for August 2026. 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

something else fresh, brand new and exclusive, new for August 2026. This one called I Get Deep. This coming from Robert Owens featuring Rod Brito. This one out on Superfet Records.

This one called The Power of Grace. Just in case you just joined in, you're locked on, locked in, Nev's Valentine. No Gimmicks, More Vibe Show, live on Select. 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

bring you something else fresh, new and exclusive, not due for release until the 28th of this month. This one is called Doing It. This one coming from Jen Pop. Remember, heard it first, this your first.

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Solar, Aim High, PSG, at Mr. Ray Hurley, at MC Spee, shout out to Mr. Booker T also, at everyone else's over the weekend, shout out to you.

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this one, another one not due for release until the 14th of this month, is coming from the remix of Volume 8. 10 years of Origin Records. This one called I Need, I Want with Dawn Tallman and Maneuver.

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the release called Limo Tracks, Kevin Toro. And at this point, I've got to say many thanks for your ears. 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Follow all the socials, Facebook, X, Instagram, following Nevs _ Valentine, and of course, No Gimmicks _ Official. See you all on Thursday down there in Peckham for the Open Decks series coming from Select. I might still roll on.

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It's about the people in the room. 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

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Follow on all the socials. X, Facebook, Instagram. Following Nevs _ Valentine. And of course, No Gimmicks _ Official. Till next time. Bon voyage. Arrivederci. Sayonara. Hasta luego. Bye in all languages. I do not speak. Nevs Valentine. No Gimmicks signing out.

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1: Welcome to Release Yourself with me, Roger Sanchez. Now, this week, we're in London for my set at Soho Muse House. Very sexy vibes there, as a matter of fact. Let's get right into it.
0: It's time to release yourself.

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1: I'm Roger Sanchez. This is Release Yourself, and you're listening to my set recorded at Soho Muse House in London. I've been doing a series of sets at Soho Houses around the UK and also around Europe this year, and they have been a lot of fun. Soho Muse House is definitely one of the sexier Soho Houses in London, and the crowd is always very up for it. Great vibes that night on the dance floor. All right, let's get back to the mix.